95 Will Rock, the rock station. I'm Ed Hammer taking over on a... The hell day of the week is it? We're at the point of the year I don't know what day of the week it is anymore. I'm exhausted. Teenagers are exhausting. They're driving me up a wall. It's Friday. Thank God it's Friday. We're going to be rocking the chain in a couple hours with Tom Keefe. I will be hanging out in studio with you all night long here on the Rock Station. New one now from Architects. I may not know what day of the week it is, but I do know this song is Broken Mirror.

From the Greentown stories of Waukegan's Ray Bradbury to the big voice drama of Kenosha's Orson Welles, 95 will rock.

95 Will Rock, the rock station. I'm Ed Hammer. 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Jen Mar's key has been located by Matt from Mundelein. Key number one, Anthony from Salem. Key number two, Martin from Lindenhurst. And if you are not one of those three humans, you did not win an all-inclusive trip for two with air and a five-night stay at any Ryu Hotel and Resort property there. Hotel and resort. That was a tough pairing of words for me tonight. It's going to be a long night. You're on Will Rock. 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

New Rock on Will Rock from Shinedown. That is Safe and Sound. I've had Hammer. Social media frightens me. Another one of those. I forgot Billy Corgan used to have hair. And one of the magazines had a Facebook thing pop up in the feed. I don't follow them, but you know Facebook. It just throws things at you. I'm like, that was some article about the debut of the Pumpkins back in the early 90s. And I'm like, oh my God, Billy Corgan has hair. I forgot the man wasn't always perfectly shaved.

95 Will Rock, the rock station. It is not playoff season on the north side of Chicago, at least baseball-wise there. They haven't been doing so well up on the north side, but hockey, on the other hand, totally playoff season. Your chance to win your way into playoff AHL hockey, Game 4 of the Western Conference Finals. How is Chicago in the Western Conference? Oh, geography test needs to be had by the AHL. Chicago Wolves taking on the Colorado Eagles. 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Caller 10 gets hooked up at 800-223-9510 with Tom and Leah on the morning show. Game 4 on my birthday, Wednesday, June 3rd, 7 o'clock at night. Playoff hockey for Ed Hammer's birthday at the Allstate Arena. New Rock on Will Rock Now, courtesy of Tim Montana. 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

So if madness came over you back in the year 2000, David, how are you doing in 2026? Are things mentally holding up well, or has the sickness taken a 26-year toll? These are the deep things I ponder when my brain is fried. I'm Ed Hammer. It's Evanescence. Anyone who will you follow will rock.

lights down and the volume up. Corso's on. 7 p.m. to midnight. Keeping your nights loud, dirty, and just the way you like them. 95 will rock. The Rock Station. Early.

It's almost Summerfest season. Yeah, Monday brings June for guys. How is it already freaking June? Ticket Tuesday this week, your chance for Summerfest tickets coming to Milwaukee's Lakefront for the three-weekend drill once again this year, starting up June 18th and concluding on July 4th. Not everybody's canceling on that one. Can we get Milli Vanilli? I want Milli Vanilli at Summerfest. Can we make that happen? We've got your Ticket Tuesday hookup for the Windy City Boat and Yacht Show at Burnham Harbor. That's June 12th through the 14th. Or Theory of a Dead Man, Seven Dust, and Return to Dust at the Rave, Tuesday, August 18th. I think Leah left her tickets laying behind. There was a pair of those Theory of a Dead Man tickets sitting in the studio. Leah, you forgot your tickets. Ticket Tuesday this week, it's thanks to Kinnaman Accounting and Tax Service, 847-381-1040.

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Tom Keefe's going to be on the island tonight rocking the chain with $5 Fridays. That's $5 food specials. $5 aluminium pints of Miller Lite. I just like the British pronunciation of aluminum. Aluminium sounds so much more fun. We also have $5 off your shuttle, as long as you remember to mention Will Rock. Live music tonight from the Knockoffs, already going on Blarney Island. Get there. We'll have your chance to win some tickets as well. Your chance to win your way into the 95 Will Rock Morning Show Chula Vista Getaway come November. The more times you come out and rock the chain with us at Blarney Island this summer, the better your chance of winning. 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A mile away from reality, get to Mulligan Harbor Golf and Sports Bar on Glass Lake Road, west of 59 in Antioch. Hop that shuttle. Have some fun with Tom Keefe tonight. Bill Murray's new one now, It's Always Let You Down, Will Rock.

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0: died and you just go, I died and you watched, I died and you walked by and said, no, I'm dead.
1: Even flow, that is very progressive of Pearl Jam. 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Files and Records at Wolfram and Hart has a lot of commercial income. I'm at Hammer. One person caught that reference. I'm good with that. New one now from Beartooth. 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
1: 95 Wheel Rock, the rock station. I'm Ed Hammer. 95 Wheel Rock is rocking the chain tonight with Miller Lite, Tom and Wayne, en route to the island as I speak. Literally. 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Come hang out with us at Blarney Island. 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I like my aluminium. $5 off your shuttle when you mention Will Rock as well. 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The more times you come out and rock the chain with us this summer, the better your chance of winning that trip on the Chula Vista Getaway. Going on now at Blarney Island, a mile away from reality, get to Mulligan Harbor Golf and Sports Bar. Hop the shuttle from Grass Lake Road west of 59 in Antioch and join Tom Keefe on the island. We'll be checking in with him and Wayne shortly.

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Really wanna make you mine. 4, 5, 6, come on and get your kicks. Now you don't need

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0: Sleep theory words are worthless on the rock station. I'm Ed Hammer, 95 Will Rock is rocking the chain tonight with Miller Lite. 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
1: And it's $5 Friday, so you got a good deal. When you get to Port Blair and get on the shuttle, $5 off on the shuttle. Now, doesn't sound like a lot of money, but that's a beer out here at the island. That's some food out here on the island. $5 Friday. So if you say, hey, I want that Will Rock discount, that's all summer long on Friday nights. If you say at the shuttle, when the guy's collecting the money, you say, hey, I want that Will Rock discount, save you $5. And you come out to the island, that's a beer, that's a Miller Lite, aluminum pint, that's food. They've got all sorts of $5 food options. $5 Friday is a good deal. A $5 deal is good at a land-based bar, let alone a bar in the middle of a lake that is the Key West of the Midwest, the greatest boating bar in the world, a mile away from reality. Blarney Island is a rat's ass of a good time. You should get out here. Come hang with me and Wayne tonight. You get some one-on-one time with us. It's not a busy night. Huh? It's a little chilly. Not a lot of boats out on the chain. So like later on this summer, it's going to be a-holes to elbows. And, you know, it'll be busy and we won't get to chat or talk or, you know, give you your chance to win that CVG, Chula Vista Getaway. In November, you want to go for free? Get out here, scan the QR code we have here, and maybe get in on that. Blarney Island, it's Friday night, $5 Fridays. Get on the shuttle, Grass Lake Road, west of 59 at Mulligan's. Boy, they've done a great job there, too. Great place to wait for the shuttle, too, there at Mulligan's. So come on out and see us tonight at the island. It's $5 Fridays. Hanging out with Miller Lite and Will Rock.

0: Nothing better than island time on a Friday night with the Rock Station. We're at Blarney Island tonight, rocking the chain with 95 Wheel Rock Morning Show's very own Tom Keefe.
1: I tell you, $5 Fridays are a deal. $5 is good for a aluminum pint of beer. It's a pint of beer. You know, you get a bottle or whatever, that's going to cost you that much. A pint is 16 ounces. A bottle is 12. It's already a deal just based on fluid volume. Now, you work in the fact that we're on an island, we're on vacation, we're in the middle of a lake, we're a mile away from reality, we're at the Key West of the Midwest, you got a good deal. We're doing this all summer long, Friday nights at Blarney Island. We'd love to see you here for $5.

Fridays. I've had a few. Also, I do the morning show, and it's now 9:45 at night. I make no apologies. We'd love to see you here. Come hang. Me, you, hanging at the bar, having a Miller Lite aluminum pint, watching some live music from the Knockoffs, enjoying a $5 Friday food special. And by the way, to get out here, you can save $5 on the show. Just say, hey, Tom said I save $5 on the show. Tom from Laura. They will give you that deal Friday nights. All summer long, we'll see you here. Blarney Allen, rocking the chain with Miller Lite and Will Rock.

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Any word on if Jane's addiction is kissed and made up yet since the lawsuits and the fighting on stage? I'm curious. Curious what Perry Farrell's up to. I'm Ed Hammer. I love the barking dogs in that one. That was one of my favorite things back when that song came out. I want to hear that song with the barking dogs. Yeah, thank you for that, Jane's Addiction. New one now from Ice Nine Kills, Twisting the Knife.

0: Been around the world and found that only stupid people are breeding indeed. Thank you, Harvey Danger. I'm Ed Hammer on The Rock Station. We've got action tonight, as we will every Friday night all summer long. Will Rock and Miller Lite rocking the chain with our very own Tom Keefe.
1: This is poorly timed.
0: He's mid-bite.
1: It's $5 fries. 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They got the walking tacos around that list. Those are very good. But if you come out here and you want to get a little bougie and you want to spend a little more, Wayne, pulled pork quesadillas, but on a scale, be honest, your integrity matters. You're on the radio, you have to speak the truth. You can't make crap up, just try and sell crap. Almost said the S word. On a scale of 1 to 10, be honest, okay? On a scale of 1 to 10, the pulled pork nachos, or quesadillas.
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1: They're really good, really good. All the food here is really good. Blarney Island, a mile away from reality, the greatest boating bar in the world, the Key West of the Midwest. We're here every Friday night with Miller Lite rocking the chain. If you don't come out some Friday night with you and your homies this summer, you're an idiot. I said it. I love you, but I said it. We're at the island tonight. Come on out or see us next week. We're here with 95 Will Rock, the Rock Station.

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0: New rock on Will Rock from Black Veil Brides. That is Vindicate. I'm Ed Hammer. We're rocking the chain tonight with Miller Lite at Blarney Island with the 95 Will Rock Morning Show's very own Tom Keefe.
1: Fridays, I mean, you got a $5 bill. 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You got a boat. Make sure you give them some money for gas. 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Day of buy it, day of sell it. And if you're just a freeloader on it, just be a good boat freeloader. Or hop on the shuttle. 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Port of Blarney, Grass Lake Road, west of 59. It's Mulligan's now. It is a beautiful place. We had some drinks there tonight. They got the golf simulators. Good place to kill some time before you get out here to the island. Hanging out on island time. Blarney Island with Miller Lite and Will Rock.

0: 95 will rock the chain on a Friday night. That's right. We're out at Blarney Island tonight. Wayne is hanging out with our very own Tom Keefe.
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95 Will Rocks Ticket Tuesday next week. Going to be another chance for you to win your Summerfest tickets. We're going to have plenty of Summerfest chances for you here in the early part of June. 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I loved random Wednesday Summerfest. That was always one of my favorite things. And they don't do that anymore. I'm getting old. Call me a boomer. Not that old. That would make me like Keefe old, and I'm not Tom Keefe old. We've got tickets for the Windy City Boat and Yacht Show at Burnham Harbor June 12th through the 14th, or Theory of a Dead Man with Seven Dust and Return to Dust coming to the Rave Tuesday, August 18th. Ticket Tuesday this next week, it's thanks to Kinnaman Accounting and Tax Service. You make the green, they'll help it grow. 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

Marcy Playground, they've got your sex and your candy. Love me some Wozniak. I'm Ed Hammer. Your chance to win your way into playoff AHL hockey. Tom and Leah on the 95 Wheel Rock Morning Show have already given out four packs yesterday and earlier this morning. Two more chances, Monday and Tuesday. 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You get hooked up with a four-pack for Game 4 of the Western Conference Finals. It's the Chicago Wolves taking on the Colorado Eagles in the playoffs for the AHL. Allstate Arena for Game 4, Wednesday, June 3rd. Happy birthday to Ed Hammer. Birthday hockey at the Allstate Arena, 7 p.m. Tip-off, face-off, face-off. Tip-off would be basketball. Look at me knowing my sports puck. Yeah, I know. See, you thought I was going to say sports ball. No, it's hockey. It's sports puck with the Chicago Wolves. Be listening to the morning show. Monday and Tuesday, win those tickets. I'm off for my, normally it would be a 5.5 hour nap. No, I'm going to go home. I'm going to be asleep until like 3 p.m. tomorrow, so I'll wake up just in time to get back here to be on the air at 6 o'clock tomorrow night. I will see you then. Here's the new one from Atreyu. All for you, Will Rock.

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2: I'm here to pick up my car. You're Bob, right?
3: I am, and here's your paperwork.
2: Paperwork? What paperwork? Can I take my car back to emissions now?
3: Oh, you already passed.
2: Pass what? What are you talking about?
3: You brought the car in because you failed the emissions test, right?
2: Yeah, but...
3: We diagnosed the problem, gave you an estimate, and fixed it. And then I took the vehicle to emissions. It passed. And here's the official state paperwork. See here, where it says you passed?
2: You took it to emissions?
3: I told you I would when I gave you the estimate.
2: I didn't understand. You mean I don't have to sit in that line again?
3: Nope.
2: Wait in that little booth while they test the car? Inhale all those exhaust fumes?
3: No fumes.
2: Wow, that's great, Bob. How can I ever thank you?
3: Well, you could pay your bill.
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Keep on rocking on the wheel, Rockets. Wayne taking things over from Hammer, kicking off your early Saturday with the latest from Shinedown from their new album dropped yesterday called 8. This is Safe and Sound.

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But much, much later from now is Game 2 of the Western Conference Finals between the Chicago Wolves and the Colorado Eagles. And then they come home. Well, they come to Chicago on Tuesday and Wednesday. Tickets for both shows are, both games are on sale now. And if the Wolves can win out, that means the final game of the Western Conference Finals will be Wednesday night at the Allstate, and Tom and Leah have your chance to win a four-pack of tickets to that game. 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All the details, ticket links, if you want to just buy tickets, are on the Road Trips Indoor Concerts page under the Go tab, 95wheelrock.com. 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

title track to Social Distortion's new album, Born to Kill, on the Rock Station. Those guys coming to town for Riot Fest in September. It's Wayne coming up in July is a different festival, the Summer of 99 and Beyond Fest. And Sleep Theory will be a part of that on Sunday, July 19th, Credit Union One Amphitheater. Here's their new one, Words Are Worthless.

falling away from me. 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

I rode my motorcycle the other day. It's been a couple of days because I had to drive vans around and stuff, but I'm like peeling. I ever since Huatuco, where I tried to melt my skin off, now my skin like flakes and it doesn't tan. Well, it tans, but you know, it's flaking off. I feel like a leper. If you want to win some stuff, Tuesday's the perfect day to do it. I know it has nothing to do about skin flaking off, but you know, you'd be outside at any one of these shows that you could win tickets to on Ticket Tuesday. Up for grabs this week, Summerfest coming to Milwaukee's Lakefront for three consecutive weekends, June 18th through July 4th. The Windy City Boat and Yacht Show at Burnham Harbor, June 12th through the 14th. Or, well, this one's going to be inside. Theory of a Dead Man with Seven Dust and Return to Dust at the Rave, Tuesday, August 18th. Just tune in all day. Be the 10th caller when the 95 Will Rock Will Call window opens. And you could win, all thanks to Kinnaman Accounting and Tax Service. You make the green, they count the beans. Here's a new one from Magi, Highway Blues.

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0: a new one from Dallas-based Little Image. It's also the title track to their new EP, available everywhere. Now this one's called Kill the Ghost. It's Wayne on an early Saturday. Hopefully you're having a great night out there causing havoc. Well, all right, maybe not havoc, but, you know, having fun. Some people say nothing good happens after midnight. I tend to disagree.
1: Yeah!

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I think we're pretty much done with cool nights, but, you know, t-shirt time. And Happy tells me at some point in the very near future there will be a sleeveless t-shirt up there just for me. Well, just for you. From me. 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
7: I'm here to pick up my car. 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
8: I am, and here's your paperwork.
7: Paperwork? What paperwork? Can I take my car back to emissions now?
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7: Passed what? 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
8: You brought the car in because you failed the emissions test, right?
7: Yeah, but...
8: We diagnosed the problem, gave you an estimate, and fixed it. 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It passed, and here's the official state paperwork. See here, where it says you passed?
7: You took it to emissions?
8: I told you I would when I gave you the estimate.
7: I didn't understand. You mean I don't have to sit in that line again?
8: Nope.
7: Wait in that little booth while they test the car? Inhale all those exhaust fumes?
8: No fumes.
7: Wow, that's great, Bob. How can I ever thank you?
8: Well, you could pay your bill.
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That's a new one from Evanescence. Who will you follow? They will be in town coming up on Wednesday, July 8th. 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Actually, if you go to the website, you'll see something fancy you could try and win your way into for Web Wednesday. Attached to that show, it's Wayne. And maybe Breaking Benjamin didn't see the movie or read the Ray Bradbury book. Maybe they were thinking of William Shakespeare. By the pricking of my thumbs, something wicked this way comes.

New Rock on Will Rock from Dead Sugar, Inland, The Prey. I got the latest from Dogstar, their new album, All In Now, dropped yesterday. I got the new one from Calamity Kills. We'll get into some Metallica, Linkin Park, and a whole lot more. And I was thinking about something. There was a movie years ago, it was from the 90s, called Babe. And it starred James Cromwell and this little pig that talked. And I don't think the guy understood what the pig said, but the pig did things for him. And at one point in the movie, he says, "That'll do, pig. That'll do." And now if you say that to people, some people know what the movie is, and other people just think you're being insulting and calling people a pig. These are the things you have to deal with when not everybody's on the same page. Hopefully we'll be all on the same page on Tuesday. You got a chance to get deals for local restaurant shops and more with 95 Will Rock's Deal Drop. There are limited quantities, and on Tuesday morning at 8 a.m., we're going to announce the first deal drop, and then you just got to get over to the website and click Deal Drop to buy the latest deal. 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

Good morning, it's Wayne. Hopefully you're having an enjoyable early Saturday. If you're leaving the one bar to go to the next bar, because you're not done yet, and sometimes that's the way it goes at night. You know, you're leaving your favorite bar because they close at 2, and now you're on your way to the bar that you know stays open till 3. There's not many, but hopefully you've got that one. But if you think about it, maybe you should just go home. Otherwise, it could end up like this song. This is a cautionary tale from the Pretty Reckless, When I Wake Up.

Five Finger Death Punch in their new one, Eye of the Storm. Those guys coming to town on August 19th. 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Then it's Naked Brunch, and then Everclear rounded out the night. 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

Tim Montana's new one, Break Me Down. He's going to be back in town with Alter Bridge playing the rave in November. 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It's Wayne. I'm still waiting patiently for these guys to announce that they're coming to town. I got confused, and I thought they were coming to town within this moment, but it's Hollywood Undead, and in this moment playing two shows in the area in October. But it's not Ice Nine Kills. I was really hoping it would be. Anyways, Ice Nine Kills' new one, Twisting the Knife.

New Rock on Will Rock from Who on Earth Any Other Way. Got the latest from The Nocturnal Affair on the way. New one from The Warning, Green Day, Papa Roach, and a whole lot more. And Three Lockbox is over. It was presented by Windy City Rooter. Key 1 was found by Anthony from Salem. Key 2 was found by Martin from Lindenhurst. And Key 3 found by Matt from Mundelein. They all scored an all-inclusive trip for two to a Ryu Palace Hotel and Resorts property in Cancun. It was a long and arduous process, but we got there. Thanks to everybody who participated in Three Lockbox. Thanks to Windy City Rooter. 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

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It's Wayne with the new one from Black Label Society, Name in Blood. Those guys coming to the Riviera. They're coming to the Aragon Ballroom in September. 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

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Gone, gone, gone. I got the latest from Atreyu on deck. New Black Veil Brides. New Everlast. The most recent from Eva Under Fire. And a whole lot more as we chug along through the early part of your Saturday. And coming up on Monday, your chance to win $1,000 for Dad with 95's Will Rock's Father's Day Cash. 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

That's the latest from Everlast Stones on the Rock Station. It's Wayne coming up on August 19th. These guys are coming to town with Five Finger Death Punch and Cody Jinx playing the Credit Union One Amphitheater. This is the new one from Eva Under Fire featuring Maria Brinkman in This Moment. It's called Villainous.

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That's the latest from the Black Moods. Time bomb on the Rock Station. I think we're getting close to having a lineup for the Kenosha County Fair. I don't want to say who it is or who else it is, but, you know, I think we're getting close. It's Wayne keeping it going with the new one from Backhand Blue. Grow a pair.

ACDC going to be playing in Madison this summer. I believe tickets are still on sale for Camp Randall Stadium with ACDC and Pretty Reckless. If you missed them last year at Soldier Field, you could still get a chance to go see them if you get tickets now. I don't think we're going to get tickets to give away because I think they're pretty close to sold out, but we do have some tickets to give away for the Chicago Wolves. It's game four of the Western Conference Finals. They could be going to the Calder Cup, and the final game could be this coming Wednesday. And you could be at that game just so you're listening to the Will Rock Morning Show. Now, they got tickets on sale now for the Tuesday game and the Wednesday game, but you could win a four-pack of tickets just for listening to Tom and Leah and then go see the Wolves take on the Colorado Eagles at the Allstate Arena this Wednesday night. 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

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And yesterday, we finally wrapped up our Metallica thing. Somebody's going to find out that they're going to see Metallica at the Sphere, probably on Monday.

From the newest album, Afterglow. That's the latest from Sleep Theory. Words Are Worthless. Got the most recent from Blackstone Cherry on deck. New 3 Days Grace. We'll get into some Bush because nothing makes a Saturday better than Bush. Except for maybe telling you that on Tuesday, we can make your Tuesday better with 95 Little Rock's Ticket Tuesday. Up for grabs this week, tickets for Summerfest. 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We could send you to the Windy City Boat and Yacht Show at Burnham Harbor, June 12th through the 14th. Or you could choose to go to the Theory of a Dead Man with Seven Dust show at the Rave on Tuesday, August 18th. 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

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They're going to be in town in August playing the Rave. 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It's Wayne just this week. I want to say, what was it, Wednesday? Wednesday was when Riot Fest finally announced their schedule. One of their headliners, these guys.

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0: We meet again. 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

That's a new one from the Pretty Reckless. When I wake up, sort of a cautionary tale here on an early Saturday morning. Be careful where you're waking up. Hopefully it'll be in your bed and there won't be some stranger there where you got to gnaw off your arm to try and escape. Be careful out there. Their new album from the Pretty Reckless is due out in June, and then they'll be in town on July 17th. It's a Friday night. Perfect night to go see a show at the Riviera Theater with the Pretty Reckless. It's Wayne. This is the new one from the Architects. They're out on the Broken Mirror Tour. This is that aforementioned song.

Machine Gun Kelly, Fred Durst teaming up to give us Fix Your Face. Got the latest from Ashes to New on deck. Lilac's new one. We'll get into some Toadies, Rob Zombie, and more before we turn things over to the 95 Will Rock Morning Show Weekend Rewind. Coming up on Tuesday, in addition to Ticket Tuesday, we're doing this thing. It's called Deal Drop, and we give you a chance to score deals from local restaurant shops and more. There are limited quantities, so you got to buy early if you're going to get it. And we announce it on Tuesday morning at 8 a.m. It's our first weekly deal drop, and then we talk about it until it's gone. And so on the website, you'll find this deal drop link to get the latest deal, but not until Tuesday. That's why I didn't tell you who the deal's for. I can tell you it'll be worth it, at least in my mind. You'll see what I mean on Tuesday.

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0: wanted me to stay all night out, and you walked by, and you walked by and said, no, I'm dead.
1: Useless morning quiz. It's the quiz in the morning. It's useless.

0: in other words.
1: It's a quiz. 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I don't know how you would. Useless morning quiz. 74% of people, 3 out of 4 basically, don't know how to...
0: Find the G-spot.
1: Find the G... It's right here.
0: It's right here.
1: Girding Portillo's.
0: Yeah.
1: Look around. If you see a Portillo's, if you see a bunch of wieners...
0: You see a bunch of people's trash.
1: A bunch of, yeah, that's the G-spot. That's, you found it.
0: Dirty, dirty trash
1: and wieners. You're dirty, dirty trash. I found your G-spot. I'm talking about entrance G at the mall. I don't know what you're all weird about. That is not it, by the way.
0: Oh, my gosh. Fold a fitted sheet.
1: I don't know how you fold. You're not supposed to fold. I have one.
0: Yeah, there's a way to fold a fitted sheet.
1: I put in a, you know, I squished it as small as I could. I put it in a Ziploc bag.
0: It's going to be so wrinkly.
1: And you squish it flat, and then I zip the bag, and then when I let it go, then it's like shrink wrapped in the bag. Now, these are like my backup sheets, like in the middle of the night if somebody wets the bed or something.
0: You have a lot of like bed regular. Letters.
1: I don't know. I've only been with her for like, you know, it's going on, we're in our third month. I don't know. I don't think she is. I'm more so worried about me. And I have not, but I mean, we're on that path, you know? I'll get there.
0: You could just get one of those mattress covers that are waterproof.
1: Okay. I feel like if I say, hey, welcome to my abode, the bed's a little crinkly when you lay on it, you'll get used to it. What's that? That's my waterproof mattress. Oh, and then to dissuade any concerns she might have about me wetting the bed, I'll say, just in case one of us bleeds out. Like in murder. No, I don't know what I would do.
0: The whole bedwetting seemed not as bad.
1: Maybe we'll go back to I'm a bedwetter. Okay, I'm going to get the rubber sheets. Thank you for your advice, Leah. Parallel Park is what I was looking for, which I am good at.
0: Oh, my gosh.
1: I am not a bedwetter.
0: Well, yeah, Cora's pretty much...
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0: Two transported to hospital after one became sick. Another falls into water during canoe race in Lake County.
1: Somebody pooped in the canoe and the other one jumped out. Hey, canoeing with us.
0: Right? That's what I read. That is what I read.
1: You didn't tell me that canoeing made you incontinent. Well, fine. I'm telling you this. I don't know how to swim, but I'm jumping out of this boat, you disgusting monster. So, but that's not what happened.
0: I don't know what happened.
1: Were they from the same canoe?
0: Yeah.
1: Also, where are the Thursday night canoe races held? I feel like this is because Blarney Island had to cancel the boat races last night. A couple of racers were like, I got a canoe in my house. Well, all right, let's go do that instead. I've never paddled before. Well, that's okay. I've never been on water before.
0: No, this looks like a big event.
1: Yeah.
0: If this picture is from that and not just like a...
1: I took third place in the Millard Fillmore canoe race when I was a kid in Burlington.
0: This is such a weird flex. Yeah. Okay.
1: I mean, it is what it is. I can parallel park.
0: Congratulations.
1: I can canoe race, and I may or may not be a bedwetter.
0: Okay. Sports.
1: I mean, I don't know. I'm not yet, but when you get older...
0: It happens to the best
1: of us.
0: Stuff
1: happens, yeah.
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0: Remember the dude that pooped diamonds?
1: Somehow I've blocked that
0: out. You blocked that out. Yeah, yeah. He asked, like, am I going to get in trouble for, or am I going to get charged with what's in my stomach? Because he had stole, like, damn near $1 million worth of earrings from a Tiffany's in Florida. And when police caught him, he swallowed the sets of earrings, right? And then he was like, can't charge me for what's in my stomach. He did come back and say he regretted it and mentioned he should have just thrown them out the window. Anyhow.
1: Can you charge them for what's in their stomach?
0: Yeah, he's,
1: Well, you just got to wait around for them to poop it out, though.
0: You got to wait around for them to poop it out, and then you got to go to trial. I don't think that he's the sharpest crayon in the box.
1: No.
0: He
1: really? The guy who swallowed the diamonds isn't the sharpest.
0: He's back in the news
1: now. I disagree.
0: He's back in the news now because he did get locked up without bond since his arrest, okay? Yeah. And he has a long rap sheet, all right? Convictions for resisting arrest, assaults, multiple jewelry thefts, so that he's not a first timer. He could be looking up to or at up to 30 years for the robbery. And this is what he is deciding. He says that he's going to handle his lawyering. He just rejected a plea deal and will represent himself.
1: He sounds like the kind of guy who should probably be allowed to represent himself. I mean, he seems like, it seems like, you know what, where is it? If you can go and go into court.
0: Come on, where is it?
1: Oh, it's Florida. You can go into court and watch trials. I would go watch that.
0: Watch this trial.
1: Right. Go down and watch that or whatever. The other, which is good news, that's free entertainment. Mm-hmm. The other good news is there are some discount diamonds somewhere that you can pick up.
0: Yeah, how do you resell those?
1: On the cheap. You're like, oh, these are really nice diamonds. Why are they so inexpensive? I pooped them up. What? Excuse me?
0: Huh?
1: This guy just stole from the swamp, pooped him out. I'm not. I don't hear what you're saying. You're mumbling. This is just you know. What do you? Because you got to divulge that.
0: Well, yeah.
1: Don't give yourself those diamonds. It's not a law, but
0: I think
1: you'd lose your reputation if you sold poop diamonds and you didn't tell. This, by the way, is the second time we've referenced
0: poop
1: this morning already.
0: Have you ever not swallowed in poop diamonds? But have you ever
1: clarifying?
0: Have you ever had diamonds cleaned or even like silver or gold cleaned?
1: Yeah.
0: It's amazing what they do.
1: You look at it and you're like, oh my God, I didn't know my ring was so dull or whatever.
0: And there's probably poop on everyone's diamonds.
1: There's a lot of romance today on the show. If you have diamonds, there's probably poop on them. The more you know. From the Little Rock
0: particles.
1: There's poop particles. Which is, I guess, not as bad as poop, right?
0: Still gross,
1: It's just not as bad. There's poop particles and they're diamonds. Shut up, you got diamonds. Enjoy.
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0: letters from the big house.
1: Are you going to need my help again?
0: Yeah, she has fancy penmanship. Mm-hmm. I mean, I can read it, but I don't want to. It's annoying. You know what I'm saying? I can read it as easily as you. Yeah. I'm able to read cursive. I'm able to write. I haven't written cursive in forever. I wonder how it would look. My printing looks horrible. I gotta think my cursive would be like
1: There are letters that I have to stop and question myself on. I'm like, wait.
0: When you're doing cursive. Yeah, because you don't do it. Right. When was the last time you actually wrote something? I couldn't tell you. I literally could not tell you.
1: Every once in a while, I will write in cursive just to see if I still can.
0: Well, this is so. The thing is, this is from Brittany at the Robert E. Ellsworth Correctional Center in Union Grove.
1: Oh, Britt.
0: Britt, our letters from the big house. She wrote us, like a month ago?
1: Uh-huh.
0: And
1: then we only did it one time.
0: One of her songs.
1: Yeah.
0: This is probably a threat in here.
1: I know.
0: Probably going to come and, was it shiv us or shank us? I don't know the proper nomenclature there. Oh, see, like, it's just, it's single-spaced and it's...
1: Yeah, and then she writes, maybe she only gets one piece of paper.
0: She's going to get one.
1: OMG, Tom and Leah.
0: That's good, good. Oh, you sound like a convict. Good job, Leah, you do.
1: So a girl on my floor who works at Kenosha Metals had a guy ask if she was incarcerated with me and expressed you guys read my letter on the air and do a Robert E. Ellsworth shout out. I wish I could say I heard this, but I started working Monday through Friday, 7 to 4, at the VA cemetery, but they too always have 95.1 Will Rock Plain. So I do landscaping there, and all week I've been shoveling rocks, which is cool, but I think the rock prisoners on the chain gang would break in the 1930s.
0: That's why I just made that noise. It sounds like this is what they used to have to... Prisoners do is go out and break chains, break rocks while connected on with chain, chain gang. Are they really like breaking, sweeping up rocks?
1: Yeah.
0: Wow. Prison's reverted. All right.
1: Like, do rocks come full circle? Ha. So I ran 8 miles listening to the Weekend Rewind because that's when I get to run and Leah on a Bation station.
0: Bation station. She can run 8 miles. She's going to do much better at crime when she gets out. If you can run 8 miles, you can probably get away from somebody.
1: Is that the only in your shower? Why are you mastering in the shower only? I never said that. That's the only place you get to.
0: Did she say that?
1: Did
0: you say anything like that? Did you allude to?
1: No, I just alluded to that's what it's in there for. The Bation station is.
0: Okay.
1: It's for
0: to turn around and get your lotions?
1: Yeah.
0: Yeah.
1: It's for guys. I don't need lotions. I just need, I really don't need much.
0: The ladies in the prison who are hearing you read this right now are loving it. Tell them more about what you need to pleasure yourself in the shower.
1: But this,
0: they're getting their money's worth out of this letter.
1: Can I say masturbate?
0: Let me think about it. No, don't say that. Don't ever say that on the radio. What was the word? Anyway, go on.
1: So she questions why I'm doing that in the shower, and then she says that's the only place you get to in prison is in the shower, so I'll call my caddy, my Bation. Look it! Things are like, this is...
0: You're controlling the nomenclature at Robert E. Ellsworth Correctional Institution. They've
1: got a new term.
0: They got thanks to you on the radio. You've made it, Leah. You're controlling Orange is the New Black.
1: Oh my gosh, I am in the jail. Except you'd have to... Oh, this is difficult.
0: Hard to read.
1: You'd have to clear with others using the toilet and whatnot. Just imagine finally getting close to getting there. And you have someone flushing 10 times because they're pooping.
0: That is a mood destroyer.
1: She said, I can't even do it. I've officially become celibate.
0: Celibate because of the people flushing in the toilet.
1: They're pooping 10 times.
0: Prison's hard.
1: Man. I am currently listening to 95.1 while writing this. So
0: can't you do it in bed? Like lights out and you're just by yourself?
1: I don't know. Can you? I don't know.
0: That's when I do my best work.
1: Okay. Yeah, but you're in there with somebody else.
0: Yeah.
1: No. I don't know. This is jail, I would not be fit for.
0: You don't know.
1: No.
0: Okay.
1: Okay. Right. She said that she's currently listening while writing this. So, yeah, I didn't hear any of the songs. But, Tom, I know
0: you
1: do.
0: Well, we played them all. We played them all. I played every single one of them.
1: I know you do the Weekend Rewind, and legit, I'm up and running at 7:30 a.m., so I'll be eagerly listening. You guys have a mega fan. I legit want to try Last Ditch Brewery when I'm out and visit you. BT Dubs, I got to go into a grave and be 12 feet under to clean a vault.
0: They make them do very strange. I would say, if I was that, I would say, excuse me, is there a way I could get back on the rock-breaking crew? I would like to come up out of this grave vault.
1: Oh,
0: and why
1: my
0: are
1: gosh.
0: We cleaning the vaults of the dead?
1: She said, I'm doing things I never imagined I'd do in a place I never thought I'd be, but at least I've got your music. OMG. Also, just thank you. Thank you so much. Even though I didn't hear it all personally, it did get back to me. I look forward to the Weekend Rewind at 7:30. Tom, I'm so happy for you and your lady friend. Leah, good luck. Leah, good luck on your search for your Vietnamese siblings.
0: She does pay attention. Wow.
1: And to everyone at 95.1, you guys have really helped me through this tough time, find myself through rock music I never listened to before. So thank you. I couldn't do this without your music. I'm out on March 16th, 2027. So look for my OPT call because I will call.
0: Oh, boy. We better move out of here before she finds us.
1: Brittany. Oh, my gosh.
0: She still hasn't told us what she's in for. So
1: I just got a letter from the jail about my masturbation schedule. Can we sum that up?
0: Not only schedule, but like some finer points on how to conduct things. There's a station that you have.
1: Oh, my gosh.
0: So did you hear how popular she said we are?
1: We are the best at the prison, and then the where is she working? The metals.
0: She's breaking rocks in the hot sun. She fought the law, and the law won.
1: At the cemetery, at the VA cemetery, they are playing us.
0: Okay, right, well, good for them helping clean up the VA cemetery. They're not breaking rocks; they're sweeping them up or whatever. But did you hear how popular we are? We're like number one. So listen, this is important. If you're an advertiser, we are number. This is if you're one of our salespeople, this should be a piece that they take out with a graph and stuff. The Tom and Leah Will Rock Morning Show, number one with the incarcerated 1849. So if you're selling smokes or I don't know what else they can buy.
1: Lotions
0: for the Bation Station. Or if you're trying to, if you want your prison sales numbers to skyrocket, there is no finer advertising medium than the Will Rock Morning Show.
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0: Tom and Leah in the morning, number one with incarcerated 1849 women. 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

0: Worst place to have a baby. This has to be up there. A woman was in a Brooklyn courtroom during her arraignment on drug possession charges.
1: This kid is going to have a great life.
2: Doomed.
0: From the beginning, right? Many are not happy. Protesters claim that she was handcuffed while giving birth.
3: Baby was unfortunately not delivered by the officer. The officer took her pants off and removed the baby who was hanging in the leg of her sweatpants. She completed delivery with her hands behind her back.
1: It seems like that they probably could have taken the handcuffs off for the lady
0: and laid her down.
1: I realize she's made some very poor life decisions.
0: Yeah,
1: but she's having a baby, so let's just act like she hasn't for a couple of minutes and let her have the baby.
0: Let's pretend like she's a human.
1: Before we hook her back up and send her back to the holding cell with her placenta waiting to be delivered. That is going to freak them out in holding, I'll tell you that. That thing freaked me out. I didn't know it was coming the first time. Nobody warned me that there's a follow-up.
0: Yeah.
1: Oh, the babies were all very excited. What the hell is that? So they handcuffed. She's back in holding, and that happens.
0: Well, sometimes
1: you feel like you're an episode of Alien or whatever.
0: They got to massage your belly, too, and I'm sure the people at holding don't know to do that.
1: Massage
0: the belly, get the placenta
1: out of there. Right.
2: Well, the prisoners do.
1: Yeah, they know what they're doing. That's not their first placentas back in the holding cell.
2: Pull the cord.
1: They actually got a couple of bins in the corner. One's for aluminum, one's for paper goods, one's for organics, and the other one is for placenta. Yeah. How many babies stay? We have four placentas in there. All right, man. Just take her down to farmer's market and sell it. There are freaks that'll buy that.
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0: I don't know. If you're going to cover up a heist, you may not want to draw so much attention. And that's exactly what this 36-year-old man did. It happened last month in New Jersey. And I wonder if our boss, Engelbert, knows Anthony Rhodes. Okay?
1: Because everybody in New Jersey knows everybody else.
0: Well, because they're all like, we're from Jersey.
1: It's a small state. I'm from Jersey. Yeah. Your Jersey accent is so not close.
0: You want to know what's funny?
1: I'm from Jersey. Are you? Because you sound like you're from Azerbaijan or something. I'm Buffety Boo. I'm from Jersey.
0: I got asked several times when we were on our trip in Dominican,
1: if I was from Jersey.
0: Yeah. Which Elwood...
1: You remind me of Snooki. You do. You're like a Snooki.
0: What?
1: Yeah, you're a little Snooki.
0: I was Snooki for Halloween
1: you're
0: once.
1: You're short. You got the hair. You got the I'm not allowed to say the rest. You're ample and in the proper anatomical regions. You're Snooki.
0: You.
1: You're Snooki. She was very popular.
0: I was Snooki for Halloween.
1: I'm the situation.
0: But like Snooki, not Snooki from South Park. You remember when they did the Snooki from South Park?
1: Not the Snooki, like South Park, like knockoff of Sir. Yeah.
0: Do you remember that?
1: Yes, I remember South Park.
0: It
1: was a train wreck.
0: It made me look at Snooki differently.
1: Yeah.
0: I
1: think South Park Snooki.
0: Episode of Jersey Shore, by the way.
1: I didn't either. I saw clips of it.
0: No, I'm so good.
1: I was with somebody like to watch the, like, when it came back and they were like, it's how, where are they, what are they doing now?
0: Yeah. No,
1: thank you. I didn't care what they were doing then.
0: I definitely don't need to know
1: more people
0: now.
1: I would just, if I had to go, that'd be so, no, it wouldn't. It would be a nightmare. I would be like, can we go home now? I don't want to be around these people anymore.
0: Well, I'm sure this guy, Anthony Rhodes, is friends with them, okay? And here's what he did.
1: He looks like a Snooki liker, huh?
0: Totally. All right. He ignited a grocery cart full of fireworks in the children's clothing section of a Walmart.
1: I mean, why wouldn't you?
0: In Maryland, to cover up a jewelry heist. So there was chaos, obviously. Fireworks are just blowing off and customers are fleeing to get out of the way. Meanwhile, while that's happening, Anthony broke into the jewelry counter and stole nearly $10,000 worth of jewelry.
1: It's a good distraction. $300 worth of fireworks for $10,000 worth of jewelry.
0: Yeah.
1: Fair trade.
0: The damages due to the fire and the destroyed inventory and obviously the cleanup cost, $10 million. Anthony is going to be
1: in jail for a while.
0: You think Anthony's in trouble? He's lucky no one got hurt.
1: Yeah. What do they say? Gym
0: GTL.
1: Gym tan laundry.
0: Yeah.
1: Well, he's going to get a lot of gym time in prison.
0: Mm-hmm.
1: And he's definitely probably going to have to work in the laundry at some point.
0: You can probably tan when you're up on. Don't they have like the. You go
1: the
0: up
1: solarium
0: like,
1: at the prison?
0: No, the rooftop.
1: The tanning area and the roof. What are they? Prison are you going to? They have a rooftop tanning salon. Just lay out. Get some color. You look horrible in the yard. You're embarrassing our group. Would you get a little tan, please? Yeah, and I mean a thong, right. Don't have tan lines.
0: In the movies.
1: Ass cheeks tan.
0: In the movies, I feel
1: the
0: like
1: Shawshank
0: there's like...
1: Redemption when they retard the roof and Andy Dufresne.
0: Yeah,
1: that's how a bunch of cons at the Shawshank Redemption, Shawshank Prison got a bucket of cold suds was so that they could GTL on the roof of the Jersey.
0: Is that not accurate?
1: No, they're not. But they're tanning on the roof in prison. Maybe I'm wrong. Maybe a prison's great. I don't know.
0: I have this reoccurring dream
1: maybe
0: where I go to
1: GTL
0: prison.
1: And you're Snooki, obviously. Yeah, they'd love you.
0: I do not want to go to prison. I do not want to find out.
1: Yeah,
0: what
1: you
0: the,
1: do. You want to get a little color.
0: Is.
1: You need a little color. Why did you commit this crime, ma'am? I heard they've got a great tanning salon on the roof of the prison. They do? 2 weeks, come back crispy golden brown, case dismissed.
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1: Price of stamps.
0: It's not a price.
1: All right. There's a late breaking stamp news.
0: Yeah, I need the music. I need the music.
1: Late breaking stamp news from the 95 Will Rock Data Command Center. 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We go to Leah, who's got the latest. Leah, what's going on?
0: The USPS made a big announcement.
2: Okay.
0: The 2018 Mr. Rogers stamp.
1: Oh, Fred Rogers?
0: Will be back.
1: I love that guy.
0: They won the 2026 Stamps Encore competition to bring it back into circulation.
1: I was talking to Tracy, my girlfriend, and I said, you know, a child, if I raised a child now...
0: You would have him watch Mr. Rogers?
1: Part of what I would do with that child is watch Mr. Rogers because he was a big part of who I am.
0: Yeah.
1: I learned a lot from Fred Rogers.
0: It's a beautiful day in the neighborhood.
1: It is a beautiful day for a neighbor. Would you be mine?
0: Always.
1: Could you be mine? Mm-hmm. It's a neighborly day in this beauty wood. A neighborly day for a beauty. Would you be mine? Could you be mine?
0: Do you know the whole thing?
1: I've always wanted to live with a neighbor just like you. I've always wanted to something else in the words in there, and now we're through.
0: All I know is, would you be my neighbor?
1: Won't you be my neighbor?
0: Yeah. Won't you be my neighbor in the Kermit voice?
1: These are unrelated. Sesame Street and Fred Rogers were on. They did show back to back.
0: Yes.
1: And on the first day of school at the Park School in Delavan, Wisconsin, my parents dropped me off. They stayed. We had circle time. Then all the parents of all the children left. And when the teacher turned her back, so did little Tommy. And I walked back home and I beat my parents there. And why? Because I didn't want to miss Sesame Street or Mr. Rogers' neighborhood.
0: They are not unrelated.
1: If any, it all ties in perfectly. So the stamp is coming back is the whole story.
0: The stamp is coming back. I want to know, and they don't have it, who else was Mr. Rogers up against?
1: For what? Stamp of the re-stamping year or whatever?
0: Well, because it was...
1: They can only bring one back? Or?
0: They won the 2026 Stamps Encore competition. I didn't even know that was a thing.
1: If you're a stamp, you're one of these crappy old stamps on the garbage heap of male life, we're going to resurrect
0: one of
1: you. And you want
0: to come back, yeah, and they resurrected
1: Mr. Doesn't say who it was.
0: Well, it's Mr. Rogers. They don't.
1: But it doesn't say who else was being considered.
0: Who they were against, yeah.
1: It wasn't like a vote or anything, was it? Or it was just a bunch
0: I don't know.
1: Of people?
0: You win it. How else do you win without a vote?
1: But who is voting?
0: I didn't get the vote. The USPS. I don't know.
1: The USPS. Like there's a bunch of people going, oh, we are. Like it's Illuminati or something. We are the knights of the postal service. Neither rain nor sleet nor dark of night shall stay us from resurrecting Fred Rogers' stamp. All say we all. Oh. And then they sacrifice a virgin and we get Fred Rogers back. It seems to me like knowing Fred Rogers, he would have been against that procedure.
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0: I'm not making this up. In general, if there was like ever a court case or a deposition or anything like of the inappropriateness.
1: Oh, you are not about to point a finger at me.
0: No. Wow. I was going the other direction with this. I would say I'm one of the better behaved. I don't say. I'm pretty good at not saying things that would get us in trouble.
1: I'm not.
0: And you are on the, I'm not pointing a finger. You are on the other end of the spectrum.
1: I really need to work with the brain-mouth connection thing.
0: Yeah, the brain-mouth connection.
1: It's never been a thing
0: like,
1: for me.
0: You sound like the Kermit the Frog, you know, the rainbow connection. The brain-mouth, you know the rainbow connection by Kermit? The one day we'll find it. The rainbow connection.
1: No.
0: The lovers, the dreamers, and me.
1: I have no idea what you're doing.
0: You know
1: right now.
0: Rainbow Connection by Kermit the Frog?
1: I do not.
0: Oh, you were busy getting tattoos back when you were four or five. I was watching Sesame Street. That explains it.
1: Wait a second. Kermit the Frog isn't on Sesame Street.
0: Yeah, he was.
1: No, for real?
0: Yes. Kermit the Frog, Sesame Street News. Hi-o, Kermit the Frog here. Where did you think he was on?
1: Just the Muppets.
0: No, he's... Sesame Street, he's a crossover frog. Like, the band is not on Sesame Street, but Snuffleupagus was not in the Muppet Show. You know, I mean, there's not a lot of crossover. Kermit is one of the crossovers. Cookie Monster from Sesame Street, never on the Muppet Show. Fozzie Bear from the Muppet Show, never on Sesame Street. It's like two universes. It's like Marvel and DC. Kermit bridged the gap. Computer, play the Rainbow Connection.
2: It's the Rainbow Mouth Connection.
1: How's my Kermit?
0: Can you do that just one more time for me? This, I want to hear your Kermit. Say something Kermit would say. What? Say something Kermit would say.
1: I can't. No, I can't do it now.
0: Oh, man. Anyway, Kermit the Frog, the Rainbow Connection.

0: Lovers, the Dreamers, not Leah.
1: Now I get it. Yeah. That was a far way to go, though.
0: That was not. It was right there for anyone who knows the song The Rainbow Connection.
1: It just took...
0: Don't know that song? I'm worried now.
1: People that were...
0: For society.
1: In the bar basement getting tattoos instead of watching Sesame Street.
0: That's the one, the kids who were in the... Where's Leah? She's in the basement. Playing with dolls? Nah, she's getting some new ink. Where's Tom? All my buddies are at the bar. Where's Tom? They're all at the bar. Hey, where's Tom? We're in college. He's over there watching the Muppet movie and singing along. And I wonder why I never got laid. One day she'll find it. The brain mouth connection and Leah will make sense to me. All right. I get it now. Now I get it.
1: Oh, that's good. Write that one down.
0: Write that down, Tom. That was some broadcast.
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0: Let me ask you another one.
1: So you're not.
0: Let me ask you another one.
1: Not hip.
0: Let me ask you another one.
1: Okay.
0: She asked if I was mad at her because when I text her, I send her a sentence. The it has a period at the end.
1: Oh, yeah. If you use
0: if you put a period punctuation, when you're texting,
1: it means you're mad.
0: Somebody could have told me this. All my texts include punctuation.
1: Yeah.
0: Have you not noticed that all my texts include punctuation? You're just chalking it up to old guy and you're not telling me.
1: Yeah.
0: Here I've been yelling at everyone the whole time. All my texts have punctuation.
1: Well, it doesn't help.
0: And then I go back and I'm looking at texts from people. I'm like, holy crap, there's no punctuation. I've been yelling. No wonder people think I'm an asshole. I'm yelling
1: at
0: everybody every time I send a text.
1: You don't even know it.
0: Oh, my God. I got to go get a red pen. I mean, hi. Anyway, all right.
2: Because I got high.
0: That's so, why did you not notice that I did that? And you're just like, I'm just not going to tell him.
1: I just figured you're yelling.
0: Oh, okay. Shut up, Leah. Shut up. Are we walking with Phil today? Do you have a Sunshine State update for tomorrow? How did Cooper's baseball game go?
3: I didn't know I was so mad at you all the time.
0: Wow.
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0: it is in here every day. She just randomly says stuff. I don't know where it comes from, and I'm like, what? Right, guys? That's just...
1: Yeah, that was off the wall.
0: It's so very random, right? And usually she'll say it like 2 seconds before we go on. At least we had some time to digest
2: and
0: that.
2: Still and still laugh about it.
0: Yeah, and still laugh about it.
3: Oh, I'm a hoot.
0: Are you, what is it? I looked on a text line. I don't see it on the text line. This is a private message somebody sent you. Is this from your mom or what? I don't even know who this is from. Say what you said just out of the blue to us. We're just sitting here talking about my info tag. And Leah just
3: randomly. Which is a very emotional thing for me. Okay.
0: Yeah, right. Yeah, I understand.
3: This is what I do when I'm having a hard time. Yeah. I like break into awkwardness.
0: There's been some, instead of talking about this and serious stuff, she just blurts out, what did you say? Say it the way you said it. See, we're just minding our own business. We're just having a talk.
2: It's her world.
0: She just out of the blue says, are you a cruise ship?
3: No, what did you say? No, are you a balcony?
0: Are you a balcony? And I thought you were talking about my Greece cruise. I'm like, yeah, that ship is all balconies and there's hammocks on it. I'm like, oh, she's really thinking about going. We have one balcony cabin available on my Greek cruise. Call Travel Leaders. I'm very excited. I'm like, oh, she's going to do it. She's going to go on this Greek cruise.
3: No.
0: And I'm like, yeah, well, there's balcony cabins. And then she goes,
3: because you look like you could use a sturdy railing.
0: You look like you could use a sturdy railing. Who just randomly sends that to you? Are you a balcony? Who says that from your mom?
3: I'm a snack who's got DMs, right, Tom, obviously.
0: Is it Cody? Is Cody sending this?
2: Yeah, all right.
0: So there's that. If you want to go on the cruise with me, call Travel Leaders at 833-TL-TRIPS.
3: If you want to rail someone
0: or give someone a good railing, that is also available.
3: That's the best pickup line ever.
0: Is it real?
3: Are you a balcony? One would work?
0: Cody, I hope you're writing this down.
1: That's all it takes.
0: Yeah, she's very, very weird woman I work with.
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0: I don't understand, like, what she was hoping for. Was she hoping that the woman at the stand, like, had amnesia and isn't going to remember her? This is a new one, Tom. The case of the oatmeal cream pie bandit.
1: The oatmeal cream pie bandit.
0: Dum, dum, dum.
1: What you wanted?
0: Yes. Right. A woman in Colorado, she went to a local farm stand and had this big bag and just started clearing the shelves. She filled this bag with freshly made oatmeal cream pies along with some sourdough bread. Ooh.
1: Sourdough.
0: If I was going to steal something, sourdough bread. And it was, wait for it, organic sourdough bread.
1: Oh, boy, the organic kind.
0: The woman.
1: Yeah! We love sourdough.
0: The woman running the farm stand, though, she's no dummy. She has, like, cameras.
1: I know what my customers look like.
0: Well, and she has cameras set up, so there's footage of this stuff.
1: You don't expect that at a farm stand.
0: Yeah,
1: wow.
0: I mean.
1: Very elaborate.
0: And she puts a lot of work into her
1: oatmeal cream
0: pies. So she's
1: got video of this. What did this woman do?
0: Stole all of the cream oatmeal cream pies and sourdough bread. And even in the video, the woman is heard saying thanks before she walks away just without paying. So
1: thank you for the free bread and pies.
0: The
1: oatmeal cream pie. By the way, oatmeal cream pies, it sounds like a porn that you would not want to watch.
0: Oh, see,
1: right?
0: I want to be in it.
1: Yeah, okay.
0: I love oatmeal cream pies.
1: Oatmeal cream pies.
0: Those are my favorite. What are the? What is
1: talking,
0: that?
1: Just keep talking.
0: Little Debbie? Is that Little Debbie?
1: Yeah.
0: The oatmeal cream pies?
1: I don't know.
0: Or is that Hostess?
1: I don't know.
0: Who makes the oatmeal cream pies? Oh,
1: it depends on Cody. I don't know.
0: Stop it.
1: I don't know what you're talking about.
0: Anyway, can we move on from whatever this is?
1: I'm loving listening to you talk about oatmeal cream pie theft. Because all those things sound horrible.
0: So the small business owner didn't know what to do.
1: Yeah.
0: Until the woman
1: came back.
0: Came back a couple weeks
1: later.
0: She
1: finished all her oatmeal cream pies and sourdough bread.
0: The owner confronted her.
1: Did they have anything else disgusting they were trying to? She's just clearing out the inventory nobody wanted. Oatmeal cream pie, sourdough bread.
0: The owner confronted her. She said, I have a tab for you from a couple weeks ago.
1: Yeah.
0: And she asked her, hey, how do you want to pay? And the woman patted down her pockets and, oh man, I gotta go get my phone.
1: I don't
0: phone.
1: Have any right
0: no,
1: now.
0: No, I gotta go get my phone and my car.
1: All right, that's fine.
0: She dropped.
1: Here, wait, you're going to your car. Take some more oatmeal cream pies and sourdough bread with you. And then the lady didn't come back. What?
0: Yeah, but at that point, the woman was able to get her license plate. She filmed her as well. Police.
1: I have detectives on the case.
0: Yeah.
1: All right.
0: The oatmeal cream pie.
1: Oatmeal cream pie thief. All right, well, what is this? She's in prison for life. Take her away. Lock her up.
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2: Joe, we can rewind.

0: Have you ever flown a drone before?
1: Yeah, my friends, but only for like a couple of minutes.
0: Not easy,
1: yeah.
0: Right?
1: Yeah.
0: It's hard to
1: yeah,
0: do.
1: Yeah. It was way up there, so yeah. It couldn't run into anything or whatever. And I just, oh, look, I'm moving it left and right and whatever. I'm like, all right, here, you take it. I don't want to crash it.
0: They have gotten, though, so complex. Like this one in particular, this guy's drone, if it loses connection, it is programmed to fly
1: blow
0: back home.
1: Up and kill everyone.
0: No, oh. Fly back home.
1: Don't they all do that?
0: I didn't know that.
1: I think they all do that.
0: Well, this is a very expensive one. I don't know if they all
1: do
0: that.
1: This one does it, but it's eating Grey Poupon while it's doing it. What do they do if they lose connection? They blow up? What,
0: I thought they just die there.
1: They wander off on their way. They're like, I don't know. Whatever. Nobody's picking up at home, so I'm just going to sleep here. What happens when you run out of battery? I guess I'll sleep down there. I don't know. I lost connection. They're not talking to me. I don't know why they're not talking to me.
0: Why are you a drunk drone?
1: Because it lost connection, and it's just like it's just going wherever it wants. Well, what other reason would it be to not find its way home?
0: Well, because it mistakenly landed in someone else's backyard.
1: It looked like my backyard. There's grass and a dog and a stupid clothesline that I almost hit every time. I hate clothesline. It goes all the way across the whole yard. I've almost hit clothesline many times. F you, clothesline.
0: Oh, my gosh.
1: It's an angry drunk drone.
0: So
1: and it's like, it looked like your yard. What the hell was I supposed to do? We lost connection. You don't talk to me. I want to sit. I want to rest. Battery is low. I'm not drunk, Leah. You remember in Big Hero 6?
0: Yeah.
1: It was running out of battery. We jumped out of the window. Hurry, baby.
0: Big Hero 6. Right. So the guy was able to find the last, like, GPS location of its drone.
1: Hey, you got my drone?
0: Well, that's exactly what he did. Mm. He knocked, and instead of someone opening up the door, he threw the Ring doorbell guy. You don't have a bleeping drone anymore, sir.
1: It's my drone now.
0: No, they threw it in their fire pit.
1: Yeah, well, hey, listen, fair enough. If you can't keep track of your drone, don't be flying it over other people's houses and land on somebody's head, or worse yet, hit the clothesline. Drone does not like clothesline. You know, if you can't... Yes, if it lands in my yard, it's mine. If it hits my kid in the head or lands near my kid or my dog or whatever, it's going in the fire pit.
0: Yeah.
1: Oops, sorry, it landed in the fire pit. You threw it in the fire pit. No, I have video of you grabbing it and throwing it in the fire pit. Do you?
0: Yeah. The married couple in Florida is now facing felony charges after they admitted to burning his $1,200 drone.
1: That's bull. What about how much is he in trouble for almost dropping, you know, a 12-pound thing with spinning blades on somebody's head?
0: It lost connection.
1: Oh, okay. I lost connection. That's why my car sideswiped yours. So too bad, so sad. Case dismissed. I lost connection, Your Honor. So you're a drunk driver. I lost connection. I lost a damn connection. That's my excuse for everything now. Drunk. I didn't do your work, Tom. I lost connection. Why weren't you here more, Tom? I lost connection. Tom, why are you master? Never mind. I lost connection.
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0: the Golden Knights beat the Colorado Avalanche for an unthinkable sweep to make their third Stanley Cup final in nine seasons.
1: Was it unthinkable, Leah?
0: Unthinkable.
1: Vegas beat Colorado. Vegas beat Colorado.
0: Four times.
1: That's unthinkable. In a row. Stop a second. That's unthinkable. That's unthinkable.
0: Stop it.
1: Vegas beat Colorado four times in a row?
0: I'm doing this for our friend, Tim.
1: Wait, well, because he's a Colorado fan. You're not doing it for him. You're doing it to him.
0: I'm sorry.
1: Tim, Vegas, lowly Vegas Golden Knights beat the mighty Colorado Avalanche. What wins in a fight? So there's a bunch of knights going along on their horses. Look at me. I'm doing a horse ride here. Hey, we're Golden Knights.
0: Yeah.
1: They're wearing gold. They're impressive.
0: Right.
1: And we're like, look at us. Trot, trot, trot, trot, trot. We're the Golden Knights.
0: But then what comes along?
1: A giant avalanche from Colorado. The Golden Knights are screwed, but no, somehow.
0: Unthinkable.
1: It's unthinkable. Is it unthinkable? Teams have never won four hockey games against another opponent in a row.
0: Just didn't see that coming. I think that
1: I didn't. I know that because I don't. I didn't watch any of the games.
0: I believe the Avalanche was favored.
1: The most remarkable team in the history of hockey.
0: I hate
1: beat
0: you.
1: The lowly Golden Knights, who looked like a bantam league. A U-16. These kids were out there with the chairs pushing them along. They couldn't even skate. And somehow, these children, these non-hockey playing children.
0: It's unthinkable.
1: Defeated the mighty Colorado Avalanche.
0: It happened.
1: Well, thank you for covering that, Leah. That is unthinkable. I've got to go lay down.
0: Oh, man.
1: I've got to go lay down. It was unthinkable.
0: It was unthinkable.
1: Incomprehensible. It's unthinkable. All right. Sorry, I got excited. I just couldn't believe that happened. It's a sign of the apocalypse. Get right with your Lord and Savior because stuff is happening.
0: Yep.
1: This is a sign.
0: This was in the end of
1: times. The four horsemen of the hockey apocalypse.
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0: 18% of people do this first when they get home from work.
1: Is this something that both genders can do?
0: Yes. It is not gender specific.
1: Okay. And 18% of them
0: do. It's not me taking my underwear off through my pant leg, which I guess you could do too.
1: How about they video chat their girlfriend, boyfriend in another place?
0: In Portland?
1: Doesn't have to be in Portland, but not it. Right away, they start making dinner. I gotta cook for all of these.
0: Gotta get cooking. That's probably close to. It's probably more than that.
1: Back in the day, I never had to leave the kitchen. I would already just be there. Yeah. Now they want me to go to work and make this pretend paycheck.
0: That's how it should be, right?
1: Put me back in the kitchen. Yeah, I'm good
0: they
1: with
0: take
1: that.
0: Your shoes away, get you back in the kitchen, and knock you up. Barefoot pregnant in the kitchen.
1: Done.
0: It's not that easy to
1: figure
0: this out, people.
1: I was a good pregnant
0: person.
1: This is
0: what will save the world, right?
2: In case you didn't know, that was sarcasm.
1: Take a massive no, okay?
0: Yes, you are correct, but I did not need that. And you're a little overly. Just go to the bathroom.
1: Just
0: would have been acceptable.
1: Okay.
0: I just wanted to interrupt you before you finished that.
1: I wasn't going
0: to finish. You're such a delicate flower, and I don't want people to think otherwise.
1: Thank you for that, protecting
0: I'm
1: me.
0: I'm proud that you take massive anyway. thank you for that. It is 6:29.
1: Does it say like Tingle Town or?
0: It just says to the bathroom. It does not. It does not.
1: Tingle Town or Poopsville.
0: It does not delineate between Tinkle Town or the Metroplex of Poopsville. Boy, once you've been down, have you been to Poopsville lately? They got that new mall.
1: Oh, so much going on there.
0: They're putting in a monorail in Poopsville. Tinkle Town doesn't have a monorail.
1: No.
0: Shelbyville does, and Poopstown does, but Tinkleville does. I don't know what they are.
1: Tinkletown
0: and Poopsville. Sorry, I don't know the geography of your gastric world. I know, like, I can tell you where Madagascar is, or I can tell you where the Straits of Hormuz. I knew what the Straits of Hormuz was before.
1: It
0: was a problem. Yeah.
1: Wow.
0: But I do not know about anything about Tinkletown
1: or Poopsville.
0: So when it comes to fake gastric geography, yes, you've got me. I apologize for my ignorance.
1: There's my flex.
0: Yeah.
1: Scattered rain today, 74
0: high. In Tinkletown, there's always scattered rain in Tinkletown, isn't there? Isn't that why they originally called it Tinkletown?
1: Tinkletown, yeah.
0: Yes,
1: they didn't know where it was coming
0: from. Very warm, salty rain.
1: 50 overnight.
0: In Poopsville.
1: 60 tomorrow.
0: Yeah, it's very warm for Poopsville.
1: Oh, it's 49.
0: A big, hot, steamy Poopsville.
1: 49 in the scene.
0: Even I like that one.
1: Oh.
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0: update.
1: I mean, we've seen this before. I'm glad I didn't actually see it, though. A 79-year-old Hollywood, Florida man arrested following multiple complaints from his neighbors. Kept calling in, and they're like, this 79-year-old man is just walking around exposing himself.
2: Naked, yeah.
1: He's just out there in his B-Day suit. Tyrone James Causey was...
2: Tyrone. Mm-hmm. All right.
1: He was taken into custody after residents at his apartment complex reported him making lewd gestures in the common areas, including in front of the doorbell cameras.
2: I mean, if you're gonna, you might as well immortalize it.
1: I'm watching. I'm imagining Tyrone, like, you know, a helicopter.
2: Yeah, look at me. I'm Tyrone. Tyrone penis into a knot. Whoa. Right?
1: Oh, my gosh.
2: Oh, Tyrone.
1: So when a responding officer approached his house, he answered the door.
2: Naked,
1: obviously.
2: You can do that. You're in your own house. He's not breaking the law there. Yeah. You can do that.
1: He said, I have a legal right to be naked
2: absolutely.
1: In public.
2: Absolutely. Absolutely.
1: In your own house. No, he said, I have a legal right to be naked
2: Where was he, though, that they're having a problem with? The common area. He's just walking around the quad doing the helicopter. You made it into the helicopter. We don't know that to be fair. But if you're Tyrone and you're looking for the cameras, you got to be doing
1: something. Yeah. What else are you doing? What is the other tricks that you guys can do?
2: I don't have
1: fruit basket.
2: Any. Fruit basket?
1: Yeah,
2: what is fruit basket?
1: I believe it's when you like tuck and then from behind it looks like a fruit basket.
2: In what way? Has your husband done
1: this? You've got the banana.
2: Have you seen this?
1: And the apple and the orange.
2: If one is red and the other is orange, you need to see your urologist.
1: No, the colors are your imagination, Tom.
2: You're imagining the colors. Okay, good.
1: No,
2: and the banana.
1: No, but I had like guy friends that would do stupid stuff like that.
2: Duco called his the C trick.
1: Okay.
2: Duco had two. I've never done a trick. I've never done any puppetry of the penis or anything like, which is a whole on, you know, off Broadway or show or whatever. I've never done it. Duco had two. One he called the C trick. Which I believe is the same as the fruit basket, just a different name, where he took everything and that just looked painful, you know? And I don't have the stretch for that. I don't know. And the other one was his cashew trick, which I believe I've explained.
1: You've explained it.
2: It's like a diving board and you're trying, and then catch the cashew in your mouth. And I'm like, no.
1: I just Googled the fruit basket.
2: Do you think that we're all sitting home doing tricks with our penises?
1: I don't know. What else would you do?
2: You Googled the fruit basket.
1: With your wiener. And it's not showing me any images.
2: Go figure. Connoisseur Media. The like web guy's got to be.
1: Because the blur's on. No, don't blur it. I want to see it all.
2: We want to see it all if somebody's going to the trouble of doing the fruit basket.
1: No.
2: Sure. Nothing. Damn these internet blocks on our computers. Come on, Connoisseur Media, we're working here. We need to see the fruit basket.
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0: a dog accidentally, obviously, it says accidentally, but obviously this was accidental.
1: The dog intentionally went to a gas station
0: the
1: to
0: dog,
1: get a pack of smokes.
0: No, the dog intentionally shot a woman at a convenience store in Nebraska.
1: That makes complete sense.
0: See, it's not just my life that is.
1: Yeah, no, this is the world.
0: Yeah.
1: People like you and dogs like that are now the mainstream. And those of us who aren't insane are over here going, what is going on in the world?
0: So this is what happened. Dog just jumped on a loaded gun and it fired off.
1: Sure, yeah, happens all the time. Happens all the time.
0: She's okay. That's why we're laughing about
1: this. Just happened to shoot its owner in the ass.
0: This was a stranger. It wasn't the person that owned the gun or the dog. Yeah, they were at a convenience store.
1: You're just minding your own business, getting your scratchers.
0: Dog shoots.
1: What happened? I got shot by a dog. I'm sorry, go back. Did you say a dog shot you? Yeah. I was down at the Circle K grabbing some scratchers. Dog comes in, shoots me.
0: See, this is what I want to know.
1: Were you mouthing off to the dog, or did you like want a treat? No. Did you do the thing to the dog where you're like, look at the ball, I'm going to throw the ball.
0: And then
1: you pretend to throw the ball, and then the dog shot you? Is that what happened? Because the dog is always like, what the F? Come on, man. There's some dogs whose owners do it too much, they won't fall for it.
0: Yeah, they're smart.
1: This dog is even smarter than that. You acted like you threw it, and the dog blasted you, popped a cap in your ass. Oh, I'm sorry. Did I? Here, let me pretend to shoot. Whoops, I didn't shoot you. Oh, whoops, this time I did. See how funny that is? Where I pretended to shoot you and I didn't, and then I did shoot you.
0: Oh.
1: Anyway, there's a dog locked up now in jail. Did it have its Floyd card, its dog Floyd card?
0: Police are investigating.
1: Obviously, they're talking to the dog.
0: It's possible that the owners of the dog and gun are in trouble.
1: So, and it's two different people.
0: Yes.
1: So who's in trouble, the shooter or the provider of the weapon for the dog? I think whoever the dog is allowed to walk around. If you're a dog and you see a gun, well, of course you're going to play with it, you know, because you're a dog.
0: You're a dog. You don't
1: play with anything. Yeah. You're either going to play with it or hump it or pee on it.
0: But like, how bad is her luck? Right.
1: This is a dog with very accurate marksmanship skills. If the dog shoots you and you happen to be in the spot where the bullet goes.
0: I wonder if she stepped on a dead bird.
1: But I think, there it is. So be careful, Leah. You're probably going to get shot by a dog this weekend. Where did she get shot?
0: The arm.
1: Okay. And it was only one?
0: Mm-hmm.
1: Those people need to train their dog better.
0: Mm.
1: Double tap.
0: Always.
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0: It's where we have Kelsey in from Gurney Mills. 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
0: That's this Wednesday after 8 on Will Rock.
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Latest one from Sleep Theory. Words are worthless on The Rock Station. Village of Antioch's It's Thursday summer concert series kickoff happening on the 11th. It is Everclear with Naked Brunch and Joey. Okay, now they tried to do phonetic spelling for us. Acopiado. Oh, that's easy enough. Acopiado. Joey. I know him. Acopiado. It's going to be at Antioch Band Challenge downtown. Antioch Thursday kickoff. June 11th. 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

Bush is coming to town for night two of the Summer of 99 and Beyond Festival. Coming to Credit Union One Amphitheater. 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

Good Saturday morning to you. I'm Jen Marr. I hope you're outside just hanging out, enjoying this weather. This is like my kind of weather, that low 70s, but nice and sunny. I love it. Off their latest album, Alienation, here's the latest one from 3 Days Grace. Don't want to go home tonight.

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Hey, you can pick up some cash for Dad. 95 Will Rocks Father's Day cash. Honestly, I don't even think you need to give it to him. 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

We rock on Will Rock from Five Finger Death Punch. That is the first single off their upcoming 10th studio album. They're going to release it at the end of the year, coinciding with their 20th anniversary. So Five Finger Death Punch also come into town August 19th with special guest Cody Jinx and Eva Under Fire. 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

It is one from Evanescence. 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Here's Everlong.

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1: The 95 will rock 95 days of summer. From bonfires near the water in Wakanda to watching storms roll across Lake Michigan from Pleasant Prairie, 95 will rock all summer long.

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Or Theory of a Dead Man with Seven Dust and Return to Dust coming to the Rave on August 18th. Make sure you are tuned in all day long. You want to be the 10th caller when the 95 Will Rock Will Call window opens so you could win. All thanks to Kinnaman Accounting and Tax Service. 847-381-1040. 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

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New American flag tee. I've got one of those. I also love the Suck Hard t-shirt. I think it's just gorgeous. I'm going to have to pick up that myself. And we're just going to keep adding more as we go along. 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

95 will rock 95 days of summer. From paddleboarding on Bangs Lake in Wakanda to summer carnivals in Twin Lakes, 95 will rock all summer long.

Latest one from Volbeat, Demonic Depression. We've got something new kicking off on Tuesday. I've got those details coming up. Here's the Pumpkins on The Rock Station.

Starting this Tuesday, make sure that you are tuned in at 8 a.m. for our weekly deal drop. 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I'm Jen Marr. Thanks so much for having us on today. Corso coming in next. I will leave you with the latest one from the Pretty Reckless. They're in town July 17th.

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What's going on? It's Corso taking over the airwaves from Jen Mara on your Saturday afternoon. Got some tunage coming up for you from Guns N' Roses. Got some Rise Against. Also some Pearl Jam for you. Keep it going now. It's Basket Case. It's Green Day and we'll rock.

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Latest one from Eva Under Fire featuring Maria Brink from In This Moment. And Maria Brink, I got to finally meet her last year. I brought a guitar to get signed for our 12 Guitars of Axmas. And so after I got the guitar signed and everything like that, their manager's like, yeah, come on back, go meet her. And the experience was a little weird and a little out there. They had the meet and greet set up inside this tent, and she was literally standing on top of this big old giant stool the whole time, making her look like she's about 8 feet tall, and you had to stand on this X. You couldn't get next to her. She had a bouncer in there with her. And literally, right before we walked in, some younger girl just, like, flew out on the floor, just freaking out. I just met Maria Brink. I love her. She was all crying, and I'm like, oh, my goodness. Definitely like In This Moment, but I think she might be just a little too big on herself. Just saying. It's Corso taking you through your Saturday afternoon, and I got some awesome news to help you map out your upcoming summer calendar. 95 Will Rock is proudly presenting a completely free concert to kick off the season. The Village of Antioch is launching its Thursday Summer Concert Series kickoff Thursday, June 11th, down at the Antioch Bandshell in downtown Antioch. They're bringing in the legendary Everclear to headline the night, along with Naked Brunch and Joey Acopiato. I think that's how you pronounce it. They'll be opening up the show. So gates will open up at around 5 o'clock, and the music will start somewhere after that, 5:30, 6 o'clock, something like that. It's an all-ages, completely free show, so bring the whole family out. 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

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Wow.

0: died and you just killed. Said, no, I'm dead.
1: Pearl Jam giving you that even flow on this Saturday afternoon. And so Matt Cameron, their drummer, left the band after 27 years, he announced last summer. And so their original drummer, Dave Cruzan, who was actually on the album that Even Flow was on, album title 10, he got kicked out of the band long, long time ago after recording due to some serious struggles with alcoholism. But he checked himself into rehab, got his life together, and has been completely clean and sober for years now. And I actually met him a while back with my kid. He was touring as a drummer for Candlebox, and I met him at House of Blues in Chicago. And let me tell you, he is clean now. He was really, he's a gentleman. I mean, he was a nice guy, down to earth. But he just dropped a massive bomb online about the whole Pearl Jam lineup. So ever since Matt Cameron, you know, announced his departure, everybody's been wondering who the new drummer is going to be. But he came out and said, you know what, the band, they know who the new drummer is, and it's definitely not him, because fans were begging Cruzan to be back in the band, but he's got no control over that. But he confirmed that it's not him, and he straight up revealed that the band already has their new mystery drummer completely locked down and ready to roll. And guitarist Stone Gossard from Pearl Jam is keeping the name a total secret for now, teasing that they won't unveil the mystery man until they take the stage this September. So, yeah, stay tuned for details on that. Here's the brand new one from Auto Pings now. It's Gone, Gone, Gone on Will Rock.

Off Ride the Lightning, that was Metallica with For Whom the Bell Tolls. I think my all-time favorite Metallica album has got to be Injustice for All. I'm just saying, I think that's my favorite. Even though the big deal on that is that Jason Newsted, he was the new kid then, after Cliff Burton passed away, that people claim they can't hear his bass on that album, that they turned it down. But they just interviewed Jason Newsted the other day and asked him, hey, do you feel like they should put the bass in there so you could actually hear it? And he's like, nope, leave it as is. It's fine. He's happy with it. So, yeah, just leave it as is. But I'm wondering who won that Metallica contest that we just wrapped up yesterday. I'm curious. Because whoever won that, man, that's going to be a kick-ass time. Going to the Sphere Saturday, October 10th. And it's all paid for, too, to go to Vegas to see Metallica. You got your hotel paid, your airfare paid. So, yeah, I'm sure we'll get details on that coming up either Monday or Tuesday for our 95 Rocks Metallica Sphere flyaway. So we got to give a big thank you to Epic Deli, uniquely inspired, deliriously good. You can visit them at epicdelimchenry.net for putting this all on. It's Corso here with you on your Saturday afternoon. We'll keep things going. It's the latest one from Ice Nine Kills. Now it's Twisting the Knife on 95 Rock, the rock station.

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Still waiting on their release date for the new Soundgarden. Yep, they had enough music written and recorded from Chris Cornell before he took his own life, which stinks. That was one of my all-time favorite singers, too, or still is. But, yeah, they had like 7 songs, I believe, and once he passed away, the estate of Chris Cornell, they had to go through courts and get it all taken care of. I'm sure it came down to money or something like that, but they finally came to a settlement, and now we should be hearing some new Soundgarden music, hopefully before the end of the year. Of course, I'm here with you in the Wheel Rock Studios, taking you through your Saturday afternoon. Got some Bush coming up, some Linkin Park, latest one from Sleep Theory. Here's the latest one from The Warning. Three Sisters Out of Mexico. It's Kerosene on Wheel Rock.

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It's all thanks to Iskallis American Floor Show. That's on Grand in Gurnee, where friends bring friends. And also thanks to Francetic Tax Resolution. 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Get Francetic. 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He's Lincoln Park. It's Until It's Gone on Will Rock.

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From drinks outside in downtown Highwood to the smell of chocolate in Burlington, 95 will rock all summer long.

Let us know from Sleep Theory that its words are worthless. If you've never seen that band before, you need to check that band out. They're just fantastic live. I've seen them about two or three times now. They've even been through Studio East before. A bunch of nice, down-to-earth dudes, too. Coming up, I got some Candlebox, some 3 Days Grace. We'll keep it going. Local boys, for real. Local boys out of Zion. It's Local H with Bound for the Floor on 95 Rock, the rock station.

definitely one of my all-time favorite bands. That was Candlebox. And you probably only hear the two songs we pretty much spin, but they got like about eight or nine albums, too. And they're really talented, man. Candlebox, I wasn't into them when they first came out, and a buddy of mine got me into them. And now they're just like one of my all-time favorites. I think Kevin Martin's got a great voice. They were going to break up a couple years ago. And now Peter Klett, the original guitar player, he is actually back in Candlebox, and they gave Kevin Martin the push to keep it going. So they're back in the studio writing some new music. You can check them out. A couple different opportunities you got. July 2nd, they'll be at Summerfest playing it on the Generac stage, one of the free stages, along with Living Color and Buck Cherry. You missed that show. They're part of the Summer of 99 and Beyond Festival coming through. Hit the C1 Amphitheater the weekend of July 18th. For details on that show or other shows, get it over 950rock.com. Hit that Go tab, hit that Concerts page link. And while you're over there, hit up that Web Wednesday link coming up this Wednesday. We got a pair of pit tickets for Evanescence coming through with Spirit Box and Nova Twins that you can score. They're coming through the way at the C1 Amphitheater on Wednesday, July 8th. So don't forget, you have all the way up until midnight Wednesday to try to get them pit tickets. Pit tickets are always the way to go, too. Let's keep things going now with the new one from Black Veil Brides. It's Vindicate on Will Rock.

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of Rocky Rock Station, Disturbed with Hey You. I know Disturbed, they're taking a little break. They just they were on the road for so long, they just want to do their own thing for a little while. But last I heard, they got enough music for a whole new album. So I think they're going to wait till maybe next year to come out with that one. It's Corso here with you in the Will Rock Studios, taking you through your Saturday afternoon. Thanks for having us on. Thanks for tuning in. Got some Papa Roach coming up. Speaking of new albums, I'm still waiting for them to release the date that that'll be out on the shelves. So I got the new one from them coming up. That'll be on that album. I got a little bit of Ozzy for you. I got my Chemical Romance. It's Buddy Holly. It's Weezer now on Will Rock.

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From beach days at Illinois Beach State Park to walking the harbor in downtown Kenosha. 95 will rock all summer long.

Papa Roach with Wake Up Calling on D-Rock Station. So you'll be able to find that track on the new album that they'll be coming out with, hopefully by the end of the year. They actually debuted that song in Nashville a few months back. It was a week after I left Nashville. Went to Nashville for the first time ever, and I actually went to the place that they actually debuted that song. They played three songs. It was a pop-up show. They did that one, and then they did Last Resort and Scars. That would have been amazing if I was there and all of a sudden Papa Roach just walks in and starts jamming. I love Nashville. I want to go back. Coming up, I got some, what do we got coming up for you? I got some AC/DC, got the latest from Architects on the way. And hey, if you're into hockey, check this out. You can win your way into playoff AHL hockey. We're talking about the Chicago Wolves. So game four of the Western Conference Finals is coming up on Wednesday, and we got a four-pack of tickets for that game, the Wolves versus the Colorado Eagles. So what you need to do, you only got 2 days left. This Monday and Tuesday, listen to the morning show with Tom and Leah, and when they give you that green light to be caller 10 at 1-800-223-9510. And you'll get a four-pack of tickets for this Wednesday happening at the Allstate Arena. You want more details on that, hit that Road Trips or Concerts page link under the Go tab at 95worldrock.com.

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95 Rock, the Rock Station with AC/DC. Only seen AC/DC twice, and it was on the same tour, too. It was the Razor's Edge tour. First time I saw him at Alpine Valley, LA Guns opened up, and then I saw him a few months later. I think I seen him in, I want to say, Madison, and it was them, and I want to say King's X opened up that show. I've seen so many bands, I can't quite remember who the opening acts are, but they're coming back through. They'll be at Camp Randall Stadium coming up in July with the Pretty Reckless. Last I checked, there were still a couple tickets left, but you might have to pay about $3,000 a piece. Yeah, not going to do that. Let's keep the music rolling here with the latest one from Architects. It's Broken Mirror on 95 Will Rock.

All right, so I know it's Saturday, and Tuesday's a few days away, but you know what? Why don't we just start thinking about what tickets you could possibly win? So, like, when you are calling 10 for our Ticket Tuesday, you don't have to ask, what tickets do you have? I'm going to tell you right now, so that way you know in advance if you are caller 10 this Tuesday for Ticket Tuesday. So what we got, Summerfest is coming through on Milwaukee's Lakefront, and they do it 3 weekends now. I think ever since COVID, they switched that, because it used to just be 2 weeks straight. Now they do 3 consecutive weekends. So it'll start June 18th and go all the way through the 4th of July. So we got tickets for Summerfest, a lot of cool bands playing this year. And we got tickets for Windy City Boat and Yacht Show coming up at the Burnham Harbor. That's happening the 12th and the 14th. And then we got tickets for Theory of a Dead Man coming through with Seven Dust and Return to Dust. That show happening at the Rave on Tuesday, August 18th. So this Tuesday, tune in all day long. You'd be that 10th caller when the 95 Will Rock Will Call window opens. And those are your choices right there. All thanks to Kinnaman Accounting and Tax Service. Give them a jingle at 847-381-1040 off the new album that dropped just yesterday titled 8, Shinedown, with their latest at Safe and Sound on Will Rock.

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little bit of Pumpkins action for you on New Rock Station. Corso here with you for another hour yet. Got some Pearl Jam coming up. Got some Metallica. Got some Evanescence. All kinds of stuff coming up for you. Thanks for having us tune in. Hopefully you're out and about doing something you want to be doing and having us cranked up. We'll keep it going. It's free from Beartooth on Mo Rock.

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Well, Jeremy's spoken. It was Pearl Jam on the Rock station. So, as far as I know, their old drummer, Dave Cruzan, just came out on an interview and said that, yeah, Pearl Jam, they have a new drummer, but they're not letting you know who it is yet because people are assuming maybe now that he's clean and sober because they kicked him out of the band after the first album. And he's clean and sober now, so people and fans were expecting him to maybe be the new drummer after Matt Cameron, who was with them 27 years, decided to just call it quits. And so Dave's like, nope, they know who they have, who they're going to have, but I'm not going to tell you. So that should, details for that should be coming out sometime within the next year because I think they're hitting the road in September. So once we find out, we'll let you know. Hey, if you listen to the station, represent. We got a 95.0 Rock Shop with tons of merchandise, more than we've ever had in the past. We got a bunch of new t-shirts. We got a If You're Going to Suck t-shirt. We got an Ace of Spades t-shirt. We got a Grim Reaper t-shirt, all kinds. We don't just have t-shirts. We got hoodies. We got coffee, six different flavors, really good too. We got professional baseball-inspired t-shirts, all kinds of stuff. More will be added as we go. Check it out for yourself. 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We got one in Grays Lake, one in Antioch, one in Libertyville, one in Lake Barrington, one in East Dundee. All the details are over to the Winston page, 95.0rock.com. 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

Off their highly anticipated sixth studio album that's dropping this Friday, titled Sanctuary. That was the latest one from Evanescence. That was Who Will You Follow? They're coming through, hitting the road, too. You want to check them out. They'll actually be at the C1 Amphitheater, bringing along Spirit Box and Nova Twins. That is happening at C1 in Tinley on Wednesday, July 8th. And want to know the best part about that? We got some pit tickets, parapit tickets that you can score without having to pay. That's right. What you got to do is this Wednesday, click on that Web Wednesday link at 95orock.com. You got all the way up until midnight, and you can possibly get them tickets. 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

95 Rock, the Rock Station, Jane's Addiction, and Ben Caught Stealing. Man, such a bummer when a legendary band is sitting right at the very top of your concert bucket list and you just never get a chance to go catch them before they pack it in. I had tickets to go see Jane's Addiction a week before they broke up. They did that Boston show, and Perry Farrell got in a fight with Dave Navarro. And that was it. Jane's Addiction over with. I guess they all made amends, but the band's not going to get back together or anything like that, which really stinks. One of my all-time favorite bands. I don't know why I didn't take the opportunity to go check them out the 200 times they came around before that, but that's my luck. And of course, so I'm heading out the door. I'm actually headed to the Kenosha Comedy Club. So I've never seen this guy before, but he looks pretty interesting. We've been talking to him all week on the AM side, but Yakov Smirnoff. Some Russian guy. Yeah, he's a comedian, and he's been in plenty of movies. And I remember I looked up some of the movies he was in. He was in Brewster's Millions. He was the cab driver in that. He was in Moscow on the Hudson. And he's working on a movie right now with Mark Wahlberg. So it should be pretty good. Starts at 8 o'clock. I think there's still tickets left. If you're in the area in Kenosha, you want to go see some good comedy. They have it every weekend going on Fridays and Saturdays. You just go to the website, haptoit.com. That would be H-A-P, the number 2, and then IT.com. And all kinds of stuff going on there. So enjoy the rest of your night. Enjoy the rest of your weekend. I will talk to you on Monday. I leave you with the latest one from Sublime. It's Until the Sun Explodes on 95 Rock, the Rock Station.

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I'm Ed Hammer. 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The Village of Antioch's It's Thursday Summer Concert Series kickoff featuring Everclear. They're going to be joined by Naked Brunch and Joey Acopiado. 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